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1: I'm Casey Kasem with a long-distance dedication to the world's largest talking french fry, Big Fry. 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
0: I'm Casey Kasem. Keep your feet on the ground and keep reaching for the fries. Well, it's BC time. I don't know if it's hell, I don't even know if it's big fry. I don't know if they're big fries. I don't know if they're small fries or what. All I know is there's big fries and there's little fries. You go someplace to order your big fries, and sometimes you just don't get them anywhere. This is ponderous, man. Ponderous.

0: 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I'm Count Macula with a special demonstration. Here's a jar. Now I'm dumping some rot in it. Now I'm pouring some tea on it. This is now a jar with some rot with some extra tea on the end. J-A-R, R-O-T, and T. J-A-R-R-O-T-T. That spells Stefan Giroux.
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1: 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Keep your feet on the ground and keep reaching for the fries. BC time. I don't know if it's hell, I don't even know if it's big fry. I don't know if they're big fries. I don't know if they're small fries or what. All I know is there's big fries and there's little fries. You go someplace to order your big fries, and sometimes you just don't get them anywhere. This is ponderous, man. Ponderous.

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I'm Count Macula with a special demonstration. Here's a jar. Now I'm dumping some rot in it. Now I'm pouring some tea on it. This is now a jar with some rot with some extra tea on the end. J-A-R, R-O-T, and T. J-A-R-R-O-T-T. That spells Stephanie.

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I'm your host, Joe, and I'll be with you for the next 2 hours. If there's something you want to hear, go to poppartynation.com. Coming up, we have Bella Kay and Dua Lipa right here on Pop Party Nation.

0: you love, the vibe you need. Pop Party Nation with Joe. He's reaching into the vault to bring you the gems you forgot you loved. It's Joe's Throws.
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1: We are doing this week's Joe's Joke Break. Here's the question. Why did the singer keep a ladder by the microphone? The answer coming up in a few songs right here on Pop Party Nation.

0: I'm Casey Kasem with a long-distance dedication to the world's largest talking French fry, Big Fry. I love the burgers on the grills and really big fries at Big Fry's Diner. 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
1: Burgers on the grill.
0: I'm Casey Kasem. Keep your feet on the ground and keep reaching for the fries. BC time. I don't know. Hell, I don't even know if it's big fry. 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I don't know if they're small fries or what. 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You go someplace to order your big fries, and sometimes you just don't get them anywhere. This is ponderous, man. Ponderous.

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2: It's time to reveal the answer for this week's Joe's Joke Break. If you missed the question, here it is. Why did the singer keep a ladder by the microphone? The answer? To reach the high notes. Here is Alex Warren with Ordinary on Pop Party Nation with Joe. They say

Here is a listener request coming to us from Lisa in Dallas. She wanted to hear Eminem. Here's Lose Yourself right now on Pop Party Nation with Joe.

0: 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It's time for Joe's Impossible Question on Pop Party Nation.
1: Joe's Impossible Question, here it is. Fear of flying is the second most common phobia. What is number one? The answer coming up in a few songs right here on Pop Party Nation with Joe.

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1: Joe's Impossible Question. 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Fear of flying is the second most common phobia. What is number one? The answer? Public speaking. Yeah, I understand that. I have a fear of public speaking too. I hate talking in front of huge crowds. But I do internet radio. I have my own show. Go figure. Here is Rihanna with Diamonds on Pop Party Nation with Joe.

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1: 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This one goes to Nora in Denver from Brian in Philadelphia. Just a reminder that you light up every room that you're in. Keep crushing and keep that energy high. I'm always in your corner. 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
1: It's time for me to wrap up the show. I'd like to say thank you for listening. I really appreciate it. Until next time, have a good one. Stay safe and keep on pumping. Here's a feel-good finish song for the week. Christina Aguilera, Junior and Bob.

0: you home. I'm Casey Kasem with a long-distance dedication to the world's largest talking French fry, Big Fry. I love the burgers on the grills and really big fries at Big Fry's Diner. 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
0: I'm Casey Kasem. Keep your feet on the ground and keep reaching for the fries. Well, it's BC time. I don't know if it's big. Hell, I don't even know if it's Big Fry. I don't know if they're big fries. I don't know if they're small fries or what. All I know is there's big fries and there's little fries. You go someplace to order your big fries, and sometimes you just don't get them anywhere. This is ponderous, man. Ponderous.
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3: Hello, everyone. This is your Action News reporter with all the news that is news across the nation on the scene at the supermarket. There seems to have been some disturbance here. Pardon me, sir. Did you see what happened?
4: Yeah, I did. I was standing over by the tomatoes, and here he come, running through the pole beans, through the fruits and vegetables, naked as a jaybird. And I hollered over to Ethel. I said, "Don't look, Ethel." And it's too late. She'd already been incensed.

0: station. 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
1: Yeah, Dave. I was just in here getting my tires checked, and he just appeared out of the traffic. 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
1: 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She'd already got a free shot. 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

0: Hi, folks. This is Big Bob, and welcome to the Memory Lane Show. Today, I'll take you back to those treasured moments in time when life was much simpler. So sit back, relax, reminisce, and enjoy as I play the tunes that will never die. Let's get started.
1: Oh, hey, we have a show lined up for you today. I'm going to tell you something. It is spectacular. But, you know, I've always said this. Ideas for the Memory Lane Show, their themes, well, they just keep coming in for Lucky and the Boys from the Great White North, one right after another. They ran across some big news that everyone can look forward to. Now, listen carefully. Many of the artists of the 60s have taken the time and revised their chart toppers or hit songs with new lyrics to accommodate the baby boomers. Now, whether you listen to the show and you're a baby boomer or not, I'm a baby boomer, and there's probably one, two, three, probably about five people in the chat room that are all baby boomers. So it applies to a lot of people out there, so just pay attention. Now, we have some of these brand new releases for you, and hopefully it will create a laugh or two or three or four. You know how that goes. Anyway, we'll also have Memory Lane's On This Date in Rock and Roll History featuring such artists as the loving duo of Sonny and Cher, Rod Stewart, and many more. But wait, we still have more of the show. I'll have requests and dedications. This week's Rate the Record, I think you're going to ask yourself, what the heck is going on here? The King did not chart? Maybe you won't ask yourself. I don't know. I asked myself that. In addition, I'll have the One Hit Wonder, Comparison Covers, Double Deckers, My Vault Song. What else? Instrumental Hit of the Week. And you'll learn what the number one song was on this very date back in 1965. If that isn't enough, dig this. If you want to chat with other folks listening to the same show, may consider joining us in our chat room. Very, very easy to get here. 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I'll say it a little slower. memorylaneshow.com/chat. Give yourself a nickname. 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Join us, and I guarantee you, you'll be walking with open arms by Donna, Tony D, Lucky, Belle, and myself. We're expecting a few more visitors. Aaron, Rocking Al. Anyway, please allow me a moment to shout a big-time thank you to Zeno Radio for making it possible to listen to the Live Memory Lane Show using your mobile device. Now you can just simply dial 605-472-9037. I'll give you this number again, 605-472-9037. Now you can hear the phone ring and poof, like magic, you're listening to the live show. Now you can take me with you. 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But you know how those record companies are going to say, those data carriers are, they want to make money, money, money, money. Now, you may or may not know, but today in Southeast Michigan, that's where Memory Lane's at, the largest one-day outdoor car event in the world is being held. It's simply called the Woodward Dream Cruise. And a few people are expected to attend. Yeah, a few. Like 2 to 3 million. In the meantime, a couple friends that hang out at a quaint little place called the Wilk Funeral Home, which is right on the strip, have asked me to start this week's show with a couple recognizable car songs. Now, folks that know me, they know I'm always up for a challenge. So let's rev them up.

Here you got it. For the folks over at the Wilk Funeral Home, where Snoopy and I will be there a little bit later on to party with you. They're already set for playing all these Beach Boys songs, doing a Buy Me a Beer. real fine people. The beer is free, by the way.

And let's start off with today's theme of revealing some new lyrics to songs geared for the baby boomers with a tune by the Hermits Hermits. Now, in 1965, the group from Manchester, England had this tune get listed on the Hot 100.

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1: Now, you're probably wondering, what's this all about? Well, the remaining folks associated with the Hermit's Hermits that actually had this tune, Mrs. Brown, You Have a Lovely Daughter, chart on the Hot 100. But for the baby boomers, the new song and lyrics is going to be Mrs. Brown, You Have a Lovely Walker. You got more of the show coming at you. Anyway, with that said, a Nashville, Tennessee native known as Johnny Ferguson had this blast from the past make his debut on the Hot 100 chart, where it would top out at the number 27 position. Folks, here's this week's One Hit Wonder.

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As we continue with today's revised song lyrics or titles for baby boomers, we turn to the Bee Gees. In 1971, the trio of brothers from Manchester, England, had this track make its debut on the Hot 100 and later become a chart topper on its way to a gold record. Jeez, I wonder what the new title is.

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1: Okay, everyone knows that song was How Can You Mend a Broken Heart, but the BG organization, I'm saying organization now, they're releasing a song any day now. We just got the inside scoop on it, How You Can Mend a Broken Hip. Okay, let's get to some of the requests. If you don't hear your request right away, please hang in there. We have a ton of requests, and I truly love requests. Now, this one comes in from our good friend and longtime listener of the Memory Lane Show, Chris from Brewer, Maine. Thank you big time, Chris. He would like to hear this 1964 B-side of the number 24 hit by a group from Hawthorne, California. Oh, geez, I wonder who that could be. Chris, you asked for it and you got it. Here are the Beach Boys on Memory Lane.

0: 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I am Beach Baby from Ocean Waves Radio, and I'm listening to Big Bob's Memory Lane Show on Big Bob's Memory Lane Show. He's the best surfer dude I know.
1: What can I say? Each and every week, Beach Baby reminds everyone, especially Vern, from Surf 97.3, that she's the best. I'm the best surfer she knows. How about that? Okay, back to record. We're wasting too much time here. Back to the show. This request comes in from Donna down in Crockett, Texas. She'd like to hear this 1962 number 8 hit by Bobby Sox and the Blue Jeans. And she wants to dedicate it. Oh, get this. This is a dedication to our VIP, Belle, who's right here in the chat room with us. So, Belle, this is for you.

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1: That's right. That's where we play those hits that will never, ever die. Our next artist to contribute to the revised song lyrics for Baby Boomers was born in Asheville, North Carolina, and raised in Arlington, Virginia. And in 1972, she had this track entered the prominent Hot 100 chart, later become a chart topper on its way to a gold record. Now here's a memory lane factoid for you. Her slow tempo enhances the intimate, reverent tone of the lyrics. Folks, here's Roberta Flack on Memory Lane.

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1: Yeah, sure. Sure, Vern. Hey, Vern, you never told me. Can you surf? Interesting question, huh? Okay, the title of the song by Roberta Flack was "The First Time Ever I Saw Your Face." Now, the group is thinking about cutting a new version for the Boomers, and it's going to be called "The First Time Ever I Forgot Your Face." There you go. This is going to make sense sooner or later. This request comes in from Jimmy P. down in Miami, Florida. Thank you, Jimmy. He tunes into the Memory Lane Show over at Crosswaves Radio. He'd like to hear this 1959 number 2 gold record by the Coasters. Jimmy P., you asked for it, brother, and you got it.

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2: I'm trying to think of the saxophone player's name. I can't remember. Anyway, in 1965, on this date in rock and roll history, and after several minor hits, Sonny and Cher topped both the Billboard Hot 100 and Cashbox Bestsellers chart with this track. The record will also lead the UK chart 2 weeks later and become a top 10 hit in 9 other countries.

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1: Yeah, let's get the one more request before we hit the TOH. Hey, that's slang talk for top of the hour, you know what I mean, amongst us DJs. Anyway, this one comes in from Donna down in Crockett, Texas. And this is dedicated to me, Big Bob. Anyway, she'd like to, this is a Bob Marley tune, probably a cover from another group, if I remember correctly. Thank you very, very, very, very much, Donna. I'm going to play it right now.

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1: Another request sent in by Donna down in Crockett, Texas. She'd like to hear this 1965 chart topper that went on to be a gold record by Herman's Hermits. That's right. Thank you, Lucky. That was King Curtis who had the sax on Charlie Brown, Coasters Charlie Brown. Donna, this is for you.

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1: I hope you're enjoying today's theme and maybe had a laugh or two or three as we feature revised song lyrics just for the baby boomers. Our next artist is a Melbourne, Australia native known as Helen Reddy. In 1972, she had this tune enter the Hot 100 chart and later become a chart topper on its way to a gold record.

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1: Now, everyone knew that song title was I Am Woman, and the Helen Reddy organization, they joined in with the Boomer, Baby Boomers, and their new, brand new song is going to be called I Am Woman, Hear Me Snore. They get better, I think. Anyway, don't touch them players, because we still have more of the Memory Lane Show coming. A bummer, huh? We're going to have more of our theme today of title songs and lyrics for the Baby Boomers, only for the Baby Boomers. We'll have more of Memory Lane on this date in rock and roll history. This hour we have comparison covers, and coming up is the number one song, Double Decker, Vault Song. What else we got? Instrumental hit of the week. Rate the Record. Now, I can't give this away too much, because this is really a diamond in the rough. We were going to ask yourself, what's going on here? The King did not chart. We found a tune by Elvis, the King of Rock and Roll Presley, that was released and did not chart. Wait for that one, folks. And then we'll have the internationally after the internationally famous, we'll start this tune. And that's everybody's favorite. What I'm trying to say is, while you're listening to these super-duper tunes, you can always head on over to the main website, memorylaneshow.com. And there on the home page, you will see you'll find the affiliates of Memory Lane, all sporting their logo. 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I vouch that these people are hardworking, sincere, dedicated people. 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Now, the big part of that is that you can hop in your car, and if you're going shopping or running some other errands, going to the fruit market, or going to the bank, or if you're just going for a ride, you know, tune into the Memory Lane Show, and you won't miss a beat. And now for the comparison cover segment part of the show, as suggested by my good friend Dave in Southern California. Hey, Audrey, can you help us out?
2: I will now prepare systems for comparison. Double-decker covers. The same song will be sung by different artists. Take it away, Bob.

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1: Okay, this week's comparison covers of the song, I need a little help from my friends. It was submitted by Lucky and the Boys in the Great White North. Thank you, guys. Now, I have to admit, the songs were very different from one another. Although the song was written by John Lennon and Paul McCartney, Joe Cocker's version was released in 1968. It would peak at number 68 on the Hot 100. The version by the Beatles was released 10 years later, 1978, as a B-side to Sgt. Pepper's Lonely Hearts Club Band, and would reach number 71. So you can't even say the cover did better than the original, because the original was, delayed release. I don't know why. Anyway, okay. Time to get back to today's theme of featuring revised song lyrics for the baby boomers out there. 1972, a Houston, Texas native had this tune make his debut on the Hot 100, later become a chart topper on its way to a gold record. Now here's the memory lane factoid for you. If you listen closely, you may hear Bob Marley's Wailers singing the backing vocals. Folks, here's Johnny Nash on memory lane.

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1: Well, we play those hits that will never, ever die. Now, everybody knows the title was I Can See Clearly Now. The new song, or new lyrics, or new song's lyrics, it's coming out, is going to be I Can't See Clearly Now. However, I like Lucky's version. He says, I can see, I got new glasses. Now, better. Sometimes you have to think out of the box, eh, Lucky? That's for sure.

On this date in rock and roll history, back in 1965, this McCoy's tune is released. It would enter the Hot 100 3 weeks later and become a chart topper by the first week of October.

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0: 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Keep on rocking, Big Bob. Hello.

indeedy. Listen to Memory Lane. Okay, this request comes in from Donna. No surprise there. I can't wait to play this one. She'd like to hear this 1969 number 72 tune by George Jones. And here's a little Memory Lane factoid for you. This song was written by the Big Bopper. I don't remember if you know that or not. Anyway, Donna, dear, you got it. You asked for it, and here it is.

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2: Well, we play those hits that will never, ever die. That's if I got something to say about it. He was born in Newark, New Jersey and raised in Queens, New York. And in 1975, Paul Simon had this track he listed on the very important Hot 100 chart. Later become a chart topper on its way to a gold record. Now listen as Simon expresses a lighthearted, conversational take on a breakup. New breakups are all that. Hey, I don't want to see you no more.

0: 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Oh, with Big Bob.
1: Big Bob. Well, everyone knew that Paul Simon song, 50 Ways to Leave Your Lover. Well, the new song lyrics they're working on is going to be released next month is 50 Ways to Leave Your Liver. Who made this stuff? I don't believe it. Okay, anyway, that's right. That's right, Lucky. We have this song, too. Let's get on a beer run. Beer.

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1: Okay, coming up momentarily in about 6 minutes or so, if I got my shoes off and counted it right, is this week's Rate the Record. You surely want to hear this one. Oh, don't call me Shirley. You should hear this one. Anyway, okay, let's get back to the theme today of featuring revised song lyrics for the baby boomers out there. 1978, Tuskegee, Alabama formed R&B group had this track make its way on the Hot 100 chart, later become a chart topper. Now, here's a memory lane factoid for you. This ballad expresses deep gratitude, devotion, and appreciation for a woman who is as great lady, mother, and a friend.

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1: So it's a Tuskegee, like K-E-E, like K-E-Y, Tuskegee? 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Hey, the things you learn in America, on the Memory Lane Show, it is unbelievable. 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
1: 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Okay, we're going to replay this a little bit because I just realized I didn't. I'm listening to the comments in the chat room about my English, and I forgot to tell you that last song by the Commodores, the title was Three Times a Lady. But what you don't know is being released any day now. The new song lyrics will be once, twice, three times to the bathroom.
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Or if you have a Twitter account, you can tweet me at memory_lane. And after the top of the hour, I'll give you the results to determine if this song should have been a hit or not. Now let's get to the fun part, which is totally unbelievable. Back in 1961, Elvis, the king of rock and roll, Presley, released this track. Although becoming a chart topper in the UK, it would not make it to the Hot 100 in the US. And to make matters worse, a cover tune released by Joe McDowell would be a number one hit later in 1961 in the US. Now, I ask you, what's going on here? Wasn't the Elvis version good enough to chart? Perhaps we can figure this out by voting. Get ready, folks. Here's Wooden Heart by Elvis Presley.

Okay, ladies and gentlemen, boys and girls, dude and dudettes out there, that was this week's Rate the Record, Elvis Presley, Wooden Heart. Get your votes in. What's it say? Okay. Get your votes in. We'll leave the polls open to about 6 minutes and 2 seconds after the top of the hour. And at that time, we will lock the door, shut off the lights, gather in the voting ballots and stick them in with Big Bertha. Then and only then, after she totals them all up, we will have them ready to be exposed to the entire world. How about that? Get your votes in right now, or else we will have no votes. Okay, to get this set up for the next song, that's what we got to do.

In 1971, on this date in rock and roll history, this Rod Stewart track is released in the U.S., where it would reach number one and become a first Billboard chart hit. Become his first Billboard chart hit. Now, here's a memory lane factoid for you. Stewart would later remark, "I cannot see how this single is such a hit. It has no melody whatsoever."

Hi, everybody. This is Eddie Carson from Odyssey Radio, the variety and indie station that plays anything and everything. And we wouldn't be anything if we didn't play Big Bob's Memory Lane Show.

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1: Where we play those hits that will never, ever die. I hope you're enjoying today's theme, and maybe you even had a laugh or two, or three, or four, as we feature revised song lyrics for baby boomers. 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Folks, it's Procol Harum on Memory Lane.

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1: Okay, the last tune everybody heard was a Whiter Shade of Pale. 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And their song with the new lyrics and title is going to be A White Shade of Hair. That's for the baby boomers out there listening to Memory Lane. Anyway, don't turn them players off because we still have more of the show coming at you. 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

0: this hour we'll have the voting results for Rate the Record, Elvis Presley tune. Our double decker is coming up. The instrumental hit of the week is coming up. And then, of course, we'll have the internationally famous rock out that'll start off with the Bob Seger Fix tune. You don't want to miss any of it. And you don't miss it because you stay tuned to the show. I got an idea, though. Hey, listen. Snoopy just gave me this idea. 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Visit their website. Check out their programming schedule. These folks are very talented. They're very hardworking, sincere about their work, individuals. And I, for one, appreciate the opportunity to give them an attaboy and attagirl every chance I get. Speaking of attaboy and attagirls, let me shout one out to Zeno Radio, who you can tune in to the Live Memory Lane show using your mobile device by dialing 605-472-9037. That's 605-472-9037. This way here, you can tune into the show. And if you have some chores around the house to do, ironing, I don't know if anybody irons today, washing the dishes or doing the laundry, you can tune into the show. And yeah, this way here, you won't miss a beat. Okay, all you dudes and dudettes out there, it is time for
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0: When I play a tune from back in time, going back to 1962, Ilford, Essex, England native Kenny Ball and his Jazzmen had this tune entered the Hot 100 chart, later peak at number 2.

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1: That's right. And what do we do here? You folks already know that. You know we play the hits that'll never die. Okay, the voting polls are officially closed. 6 minutes and 2 seconds, as I said earlier, right on the button. What? There's a prize involved or anything like that? Why does this tune remind me of the lazy days of summer? I don't know, it kind of had that lazy days of summer type feel to it. Okay, the voting polls are officially closed. I don't play the game, but I gave the song by Elvis, the king of rock and roll, Presley, Wooden Heart, is the song, a 6. I know people are fainting all over the place, and it was just not an Elvis-style type tune. And if it wasn't Elvis, it probably would have got a 2. Anyway, the voting polls came in like that. 8% gave it a 4. 17% gave it a 5. 33% gave it a 7. 25% gave it an 8. And 17% gave it a 10. Not very good numbers at all. But all but one is at least above 5. And that's a big thing. That's a big plus. I think with those numbers, the track should have been released as an A-track side. And probably, someone said they didn't like, they thought Elvis didn't like the song. Did you hear that in his voice while he was singing? He just didn't like the song? I thought that too. But anyway, probably would have released as a top, top 50. 60, somewhere in there. Let's say 55 song. I appreciate everybody that played Rate the Record. It's your opportunity to voice your opinion and to interact with the show. Folks, it's time to resume with today's theme of featuring revised song lyrics for baby boomers. Oh, by the way, yeah, see, I didn't do this because I get to talking too much and I forget things, you know what I mean? Oh, by the way, you don't have to be a baby boomer to enjoy these lyrics. Really, you don't have to. Back in 1976, Leo Sayer from Shoreham, Sussex, England, had this track make its debut on the Hot 100 and later become a chart topper on its way to a gold record.

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1: Okay, the actual title of the song was You Make Me Feel Like Dancing. Lucky got it pretty close. The new song lyrics and title will be released sometime in mid-November by the Leo Sayer organization, and they're going to call it You Make Me Feel Like Napping. Lucky got it pretty close. I wonder how he's getting so close to these things, huh? What do you think? Think he's cheating? Here's a number 7 tune by Association. 90-

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1: KDBS Radio, Sam Smith, my man. Back in 1974, on this date in rock and roll history, Paul Anka's duet with Odia Coates is awarded a gold record despite the denouncement by feminists who object to the word my, as in my baby, not our baby. I don't even know what all that means. The record-buying public feels differently as the song climbs to number one in the U.S. and in

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1: Back in 1966, Epsom, Surrey, England native Petula Clark had this track make his debut on the Hot 100, later it top out at the number 11 position.

0: We're taking a trip down memory lane on Rockin' Through the Years.
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Petula Clark with this week's Double Decker. Okay, I think it's about that time. We got to get back to the Double Deckers. Not Double Deckers, but our theme today. Running out of time here all of a sudden. The theme today is revised song lyrics or titles for baby boomers or from baby boomers. In 1976, one of my favorite groups from Stockholm, Sweden, ABBA, had this track make the prominent Hot 100 chart and climb the ladder to become a chart topper on its way to a gold.

Okay, finally got an email from Paul from Sterling Heights. He just got up. He wants to know, first of all, if I can play this number two tune for him by Herman's Hermit. He asked me if I plan on going to the cruise today. And then he says, is Snoopy going to the cruise too? Are you going to take the Corvette? Are you going to a party? You know, how many questions are you going to ask me, Paul, when I'm on the air? Then at the end of the, I just noticed, I wasn't supposed to mention his name. Okay, here's Herman's Hermits.

Well, I was such a hurry to get to Paul's email, I forgot to comment about the Baby Boomer song by ABBA. It was called Dancing Queen, but the group, hey, you're going to hear it.

Here first, the group is releasing a new tune at the end of next month. It's going to be called Denture Queen. Oh, baby, this one is a good one. As we feature revised songs, lyrics for baby boomers. She was born in Manhattan, New York, and raised in Tenafly, New Jersey. In 1963, she had this song make its debut on the Hot 100 chart. Eventually, it would become a chart topper. You heard it here first, and there's more to come in the future. Here's Leslie Gore on Memory Lane.

0: Okay, we all know that song was It's My Party, but the Leslie Gore Organization is getting together and going to release the brand new tune called It's My Hormones, and I'll Cry If I Want To. You think that was funny?
1: Yeah.
0: Snoopy, it must be good because Snoopy's even laughing. Anyway, it's a very sad day in 1964 on this date in rock and roll history when it was reported that 30-year-old rock and roller Johnny Burnett. You know, you have a good one like It's My Hormones, I'll Cry If I Want To, and then you got to talk about someone who died. Something's wrong. Anyway, he was knocked unconscious by a cruiser's collision and is in his fishing boat at Clear Lake, California. His version of this song was a U.S. top 20 hit back in 1961.

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1: Make it to this last one for baby boomers. All you baby boomers out there can relate to it either one way or the other. Unfortunately, I relate to almost all of them. I like to think that we saved the best for last, but I first want to shout a big thank you to Lucky and the Boys from the Great White North for suggesting today's theme, providing many of the titles, and then posting them in the chat room. Hey, way to go, Lucky. Thanks a lot. Up until now, many songs were chart toppers on the Hot 100. Well, this tune was a chart topper on the country chart. 1980, Abbott, Texas native Willie Nelson had this track enter the country chart and would eventually become a chart topper. Of course, it would help if I got to the song before I started reading this. Hang on, let me find it. She's not helping. Gonna have to lock the studio door from now on. Willie Nelson, where the hell are you? There you are. Okay, here we go. Become a chart topper. Here's Willie Nelson.

Nelson on the road again and featuring an upcoming hit tune that will be on the Hot 100 Country Western.

R&B charts coming to your home beginning in November. Willie Nelson's On the Commode Again. That did it. That's it. I'm done. Anyway, okay, all you cool cats and cool skirts out there, you know this rock out time. That part of the show, and you should turn their speakers way up. Move the furniture around and make some room for yourself, because you're going to dance a little bit. Put on those white bobby socks, then those dancing shoes, and get ready to shake it. Or, here's an idea. Just you can do a little bed dancing like Donna. We'll start today's rock out with this 1976 different sounding Sigurfix tune from his Night Moves album.

Okay, Paul G. from Sterling Heights, Michigan, asks if we can start our rock out song with Crazy Kavan. How's that? Hey, we got a little bopping and shaking left in us.

Tony D, Aaron, all the folks on the chat room floor. Yeah, they're bopping and shaking. What else?

0: Alrighty, hope Crazy Kavan doesn't get too mad at me, but we have to cut him a little bit short because we got some fine announcements to make for everybody. First of all and foremost, I have to thank the affiliate sites for picking up the Memory Lane show and distributing it around the world. Hey, Nassau don't have nothing on us. If you tuned in at one of the affiliate sites, give yourselves a round of applause. I appreciate it very much. Be sure you thank that owner of that site, whoever it might be. Thank them profusely for picking up the Memory Lane show. How about our own chat room? Donna, Aaron, Tony D, Bell, Snoopy was right behind me. Lucky was here. Stupid something. Whatever his name was, he was here. But give yourselves all of a round of applause because you folks know that. That's right, Tony D. You folks know that you're my main support system, and I appreciate your attendance, your help, and your support, and in some cases, even contributions to the show. I'll get it right yet. Contributions to the show. I'm getting excited because it's near the end. Next week, everybody has a 1 week to pull out their fancy hats because we're going to have the theme next week is party, party, party. And I'm going to tell you something. If you don't love that show, you don't love rock and roll music. What else was there? Oh, yeah. Please allow me an opportunity to provide all the terrific listeners out there a suggestion or two. Firstly, please keep your hands clean. That'll help reduce the chances of catching any of these diseases that are going around. COVID-19, 20, 21, and 18. And flu number 4, 5, and 6. It'll help you so you don't catch none of those things. And also, they got something. What do you call that one that's out now, a parasite?
1: Cyclosporosis.
0: Huh?
1: Cyclosporosis.
0: It's just something new that is invading the United States.
1: Parasite.
0: Through a parasite. So the good news is I don't have to eat lettuce for a while. But anyway, it's a sad situation. Watch yourself. It's something about anything, any fruit that doesn't have a skin on it has problems. You have to wash them or boil them or do something. Also, do I have time? Yeah, also, do me a big favor and help out the elderly who may live near you. All you have to do is visit or call them and say, hey, Mrs. Jones, I'm going to the market. Is there anything I can get for you? And they might be a little cautious or hesitant, I should say, about asking, but you get on their good side after a while, and trust me, they will give in, knowing we'll keep them out of that environment. That's the big key. Next week, during this week, have a great week. Hugs and kisses to everyone out there, and be true to Memory Lane.
2: Oh no, is it that time already? Come on, gang, sing along with me. Na, na, na, na. Na, na, na, na. Hey, hey, hey. Goodbye.
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Big Red Ron from Lincoln Oldie Station in Lincoln, Nebraska. 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A big hello to our good friend Jason over at Mix Radio, Preston. All the fine folks at Sleepy Cat Records. Our longtime friend Denny from That Classic Rock. A good close friend Sam Smith from KDBS Radio, playing oldies in old school forever. 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All the awesome folks over at Metro Sound, the home of great music. The entire gang at the Global Voice, Radio for All. And last but certainly not least, a big thanks to Steve from 88.7 FM. 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And if you're going to party this weekend, hey, whatever you do, get a designated driver and don't drink and drive. Thank you for tuning in, and I'll see everyone next week with another Memory Lane show, when once again, I'll play the hits that will never die.

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4: What are we gonna do now?

songs. Yeah, you know, I used to think, I don't know where I heard it, but that female singer in there, someone told me that was Cheryl Ladd. Come to find out it wasn't, but for years I thought it was. I thought, well, but Cheryl Ladd is a singer, by the way. It's almost 22 minutes past the hour, Steve Jordan Morning Show. Happy Tuesday. We're still in Slice, huh? Yes, indeed. In the chat room, good morning, honey hugs. We have Tony with Fresh Fiddle and welcoming Specs. DJ Specs in the chat room. DJ Specs has entered the building. Oh, that was fun. I like doing that. Let's see. We got a. Gonna do our TV theme song here in a minute. But, what was that? This thing must be malfunctioning. I could have sworn. Why, that sounds sick, didn't it? What the hell's up with that?

0: Wow. That sounds sick. I'm sick, sick monkey. I don't know. Oh, well. Oh, I know. I put the wrong one in there. That's why. See? I put the wrong one in there. That's why. See, I got an older recording. This one. There it is. There it is. Okay, I know it's there. That was a sick monkey, wasn't it? That's pretty bad. Let's go ahead and do this. We gotta get out of here and get take that. You stupid little.
1: What the f*** are you doing, Stefan?
0: I'm okay.

0: be stupid, everything will be just fine. It is, once again, 23 minutes past the hour. It is our TV theme song of the day. And we've been coming across some pretty good TV shows, and every once in a while we even come across some rare TV shows. Well, today, let's see if I can find, here it is. This time around, we're going to reach back to August 24th, 1979, and that's on NBC, and it lasted until May 7th, 1988. So, it ran, how many seasons? Oh, 9 seasons, 201 episodes. And the show starred such names as, we'll just start here. Let's see, Mackenzie Astin, Pamela Segal, Molly Ringwald was on it, Julianne Haddock, Jenny O'Hara. But the main people were names like Nancy McKeon, Mindy Kahn, Kim Fields, Lisa Welchel, and Charlotte Ray. I think by now you know that I'm talking about the TV show that some liked and some didn't, The Facts of Life.
1: Hi, I'm Mrs. Garrett, the school dietitian. You must be Joe, the new student.
2: Right, how'd you know?
1: Easy, I've never seen a motorcycle parked in my flower bed before.
2: Oh, I thought they were weeds. She must think we're into nostalgia. She's still wearing flared jeans. In a minute, you're going to be wearing flared teeth.
1: Wait. Don't punch a total stranger. Introduce yourselves first.
3: 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In fact, all of my clothes are flared.
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Gloria Loring and the Facts of Life. You remember, I remember her. She did a hit song during the 80s with, I think, Carl Anderson, Friends and Lovers. She recorded that. That wasn't the actual theme, but it was re-recorded for her. Yeah, that's our TV theme song of the day. TV theme returns once again tomorrow. Same time, same place for the Wednesday edition of the Steve Jarrett Morning Show, where we pick at random another great TV theme song. 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SteveJarrett@gmail.com is my email address. This Day in History, I'm next after Lynyrd Skynyrd on the Morning Show.

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1: I shouldn't have played that with Specs in the chat room. It's like being kicked in the... Yeah, something like that. It's 20 minutes now before the time of the Steve Jarrett Morning Show. Continuing. Great to have everybody along. Got First Field, DJ Specs, Tony in the chat room. Come on in, be a part of it. 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SteveJarrett.com. Click on chat. And be a part of it. Love to have you in there. Right now, though, we need to do this. It's our daily history lesson. Ladies and gentlemen, follow along. Learn something. You might learn yourself something good. Just never know what you might pick up on this damn show. Just seeing history from the Associated Depressed.
2: August 19th, 1991. In the Soviet Union, communist hardliners announced that Mikhail Gorbachev has been removed from power. But the coup against Gorbachev during his vacation collapses days later. The Soviet Union dissolves by the end of the year. 1934. Voters in Germany overwhelmingly ratify Adolf Hitler's powers as their Führer, or absolute ruler. The plebiscite caps the Nazi leader's rise to power, a path that leads to World War II and the Holocaust. 1960. During the Cold War, a Soviet tribunal convicts American U-2 pilot Francis Gary Powers of espionage. Powers is sentenced to 10 years in prison. He's exchanged for a Soviet spy nearly 2 years later. 1906. Philo T. Farnsworth, one of the pioneering inventors of television, is born in Beaver County, Utah. And 1977.
3: One morning, I shot an elephant in my pajamas. How he got in my pajamas, I don't know.
2: Comedian Groucho Marx, star of silver screen, radio, and TV, dies in Los Angeles at age 86. Today in history, August 19th. Camille Bohannon, The Associated Press.
1: Oh, I thought that was going to go on automatic. Well, damn.

0: Hello again, and wait, hold on. I started before the damn thing. Can we do that again? Here we go. Let's try it again. I got this right, man. Hello again, and welcome to... Wait, the music isn't right, man. You're not aiming it right. When you're not cueing it up right. Can we start over again? Come on, let's get this right now. Get this right one way or the other. It's ponderous, man. Freaking ponderous. Hello again, and welcome to American Top. Now that's better. See? You get it just right. Now I gotta do it over because I interrupted the damn thing. See, if you do your damn job, then I wouldn't have to come in here and aim and do it to...
1: What the f*** are you doing, Stefan?
0: What did I do? Did I fall asleep again? Damn. I do apologize. Maybe this part of the show, you should go get a coffee or something. I'm busy falling asleep. I don't know. Hey! Got the chicken in the air. Damn, I keep going that too. What page am I on? Oh! YouTube's got... No, it's not this. Oh, okay. It is this day in history. Continuing, just remember, it's all supposed to be stupid. Everything will be just fine. This day in history, we're going to spin the Wayback Wheel like we do every Tuesday. And find us a couple, 3 years at random and take a look at what was at number 100 this day. Back in the day when music was really music and DJs didn't screw around as much as I do. Remember back in the day, they had a DJ...
2: A DJ that would talk just like this, and he said, these are the big hits we're playing. And we got them all on stop, back to back, stacks and whacks of great tunes. And we have them all commercial free. And
1: what the f*** are you doing, Stefan?
0: Yeah, I was going to develop it. I actually have a character. His name is Howie Howell. That I use that. I haven't done that in years.
2: Howie Howell. Play.
0: Anyway, where was I? Oh, this day in history. We're going to spin the way back wheel, find us a couple, 3 years at random, and take a look at number 100s this day. All we got to do is jump over the table, grab hold of the way back wheel, give her a good spin. Go. And we land on. Shut up. Who asked you to land on?
3: 1968.
0: Here we go. October, listen to me. Jeez, oh, Pete. I wasn't looking. Here we go. August 19th, 1968. This song. Here we go. This song debuts at number 100, and would go on to peak as high as number 52. 1968, number 100 for Bobby Womack, "Fly Me to the Moon." One of these days, Alice.

0: There we go. See, Bobby Womack and Fly Me to the Moon, number 100 this day back in 1968. And again, it would go on to peak as high as number 52 back then. It's, well, we got about 20 minutes now before the top of the hour. Plenty of time. Let's go ahead and spin that way back wheel once again. Round and round it goes. Where it stops, this really blows.
1: It's supposed to be stupid.
0: Landing on. Here we go. Okay.
2: 1972.
0: Here we go. August 19, 1972. This song debuts at 100. Did a little bit better than the previous song we heard. Debuts at number 100. We're going on to become a number 21 hit for B.B. King. Guess who?

0: of legendary BB King. Guess who debuts at number 100 this week back in 1972. Go on to become a number 21 hit for him. It's coming up on 15 minutes now before the top of the hour. Let's go ahead and do one more. We got plenty of time. Let's give it a good spin. Here we go. By the way, have I ever given it a bad spin? Yeah. This time around, landing on... There we go. Okay.
1: 1985.
0: Here we go. Good year. 1985, August 19th. This song, the week before, was number 96 and drops down to 100. And it had peaked at number one, number 44, by the way. I had always thought this got into the top 40, but God only as high as number 44. John Fogerty, Centerfield on the Morning Show.

John Fogerty, formerly of Creedence Clearwater Revival. John Fogerty in center field, number 100, this day back in 1985, with the center field ever having peaked at number 44 with that one there. And that's a wrap on this day in history. Returning once again tomorrow, God willing, and Pico Rise. Same time, same place for the Wednesday edition of the Steve Morning Show. Tomorrow we'll spin the Wayback Wheel again, and we're going to take a look at this state rock and roll history. Find out what was going on back in the day. Oh, wasn't it great with music? None of this hip-hop nonsense. Do me a big favor, run on over to whatever social media frequent. Jot down a couple of nice lines about the morning show. And get the word out there and maybe draw some more people in. That'd be great. And now the rest of the jingle.

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2: 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No, it's Michael Jackson. See this from Thriller, Michael Jackson, and Beat It. No dirty comment. I wasn't crazy about the title when I first heard it either. Michael Jackson, Steve Murray Show.

0: Michael Jackson, Thriller. That needs no introduction, by the way. But it is Beat It. I'll say it anyway. It's, look at that. We have, look what time it is already. Where did the time go? Gotta do this.
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0: It's about 5 minutes now before the top of the hour. I got lots and lots still ahead of us. And, too bad, I think DJ Specs usually has to leave now. Wish he could stay around, but appreciate DJ Specs popping in. First last luck, Specs. Also, we got Fresh Phil Tony. Come on into the chat room, stevejarrett.com. Click on chat and be a part of it all. Love to have you in there. Especially when we do YouTube's Got Talent. Of course, you can vote via email to stevejarrett@gmail.com. And talk more about that when we get there. We have YouTube's Got Talent next hour. Also, beginning of the hour, we're going to have our Tuesday Beatles double shots. Two in a row from the Fab Four. Then we're going to do, what do we got? It's our show tune of the week. That's going to be a good one. And make the funny, funny, good movie. I think you're going to dig it. Take care of that. And final hour, our ever so popular on-demand and award-winning
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0: We'll find out what stories wind up on Steve Jarrett News desk. It's very, very, very today. It's, like I said at the beginning of the show, that today's stories are just wow. Jeez, Opie. So stick around for that. Birthday artists, we have about four of them to take care of today. So, yeah, we'll get to that. Yes, Reverb's got talent. All that straight ahead. What else is going on? I'll be hosting Big Bob's Memory Lane show this Saturday. I gotta get started on that. I have my songs in the feature theme lineup. Just gotta get notes and stuff together. I'm gonna be featuring songs with figures of speech in the title. Is it figures of speech? Or, yeah, I don't know. Like, you know, another day, another dollar, that type of figure of speech. Anywho, do that. That starts 9 a.m. Saturday, U.S. Eastern Time, 6 a.m. Pacific Time. 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So, lots to do, little time to do it in. 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
1: All right, I see this one. Yeah, I'll be a little late, but got some brand new comedy coming up at the top of the hour, too. I got lots of new comedy today, too. So stick around right now. It's Corey Hart on the Morning Show.

0: place. 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
2: 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It's another Tuesday Beatles double shot.

to our show tune of the week. To this from Eddie Money. Take me home by Ronnie Spector on this one, too. Isn't that right? Isn't that right, Eddie?

0: Tuesday. Hey, we reach into the stage or silver screen and find us a show tune. Today we're going to reach under the big screen for a film from All the West. Released on June 13th, 1986. And it was a really funny, funny movie. Starred such names as Ned Beatty, Sam Kinison, Robert Downey Jr., Adrian Barbeau, Keith Gordon, Burt Young, Sally Kellerman, and the main star of the show, Rodney Dangerfield. What movie was it? That was a hilarious, hilarious classic 80s film called Back to School, where you got Rodney Dangerfield who goes back to school.
1: Well, I didn't know you wanted to get involved with the discussion, Mr. Helper. But since you want to help, maybe you can help me, okay? You remember that thing we had about 30 years ago called that Korean conflict?

0: Yeah, and where we failed to achieve victory. How come we didn't cross the 38th parallel and push those rice eaters back to the Great Wall of China and take the first brick and nuke them back into the f***ing Stone Age River? God, tell me why! Say it! Say it!
1: All right, I'll say it. Because Truman was too much of a p***y wimp to let MacArthur go in there and blow out those commie bastards!
0: Good answer. Good answer. I like the way you think. I'm gonna be watching you.
1: Well, good teacher. He really seems to care. About what, I have no idea.
2: And from the film, Rodney Dangerfield sang his own version of Twist and Shout.

0: Ronnie Dangerfield, Twist and Shout, our show tune of the week. And both Tony and I said this at the same time in the theater. We saw that in the theater. Well, we said that in the chat room. Saw that in the theater back in the day, and it was a really, really funny movie. I don't think I've seen it since I saw it in the theater. I'd like to watch that again, but really a funny movie. One of my favorite lines in there is Rodney says to Sally Kellerman, she plays a college professor, and she's like, "Oh, let's get together for lunch." And she said, "I'd love to, but I have class." "Well, why don't you come see me when you have no class?" Well, it sounded funnier when Rodney said, "I don't know."
1: Be sure to take your raincoat, put on a clean pair of underwear, eat your vegetables, and above all else, don't forget to listen to Steve Jarrett. It's everything your mother always told you.
0: The Morning Show. Well, we have 23 minutes past the hour, just about, give or take a second or two. We're going to do a couple of birthday artists here in a bit, and then we're going to get to YouTube's Got Talent, brand new YouTube's Got Talent coming your way. Well, that's the Kinks. Come dancing.

0: we're at 27 minutes now past the hour. CJR Morning Show. Happy Tuesday to you. Ladies and gentlemen, today is, what is today? August 19th. Today is your birthday. Big hugs. Happy birthday to you. Many happy rejoices. We have four birthday artists. Let's do one or two of them right now. First up, celebrating his 82nd birthday. Happy 82 to singer Billy J. Kramer. Wow, Billy J. Kramer, 82 today on the Morning Show. Oop. There we go.
1: You ever leave me?
0: There we go.

Kramer and Bad to Me. Going back to, I thought I wrote the year down. Going back to the great 60s with that one there. Billy J. Kramer, 82 today. Next up on our birthday. Oh, wait a minute. I don't have to do that yet. Don't mind me. I'm just pretending like I know what I'm doing here. Next up on our birthday list, celebrating his 80th birthday. Happy birthday to rocker Ian Gillan of the band Deep Purple. Ian Gillan, 80. To the Morning Show.

If you need a refill on your coffee, now's the time to do it. But hurry back, because YouTube's Got Talent is next, right here on the Steve Jarrett Morning Show.

Sinister, the no-no song. Yeah. I thought they were going to call that I Don't Smoke Anymore, but I guess no-no sounded better. Almost 21 minutes for the time of the RSC of your morning show. Well, I hope you have your judges' caps ready, and even if you don't, it is that time.

Yes, it is that time, my friends. Once again, it is another YouTube's Got Talent. Or as we sometimes like to call it, Reverb. Wait, I said that wrong. YouTube's Got Reverb. I don't know. I said something about Reverb. I don't know. No man's brain fart. You know. YouTube's Got Talent. Well, share my findings of talented individuals on that medium known as YouTube. Oh, that's how I do it. Or sometimes Reverb, too. That's right. Don't mind me. I just pretend like I know what I'm doing. Here's how it works. I have three songs here today. Don't know if I'll get to them, but sure going to give it a shot. We just might. Going to play these one at a time. Now, if you think the song's horrible, it should stop. Spell out gong in the chat room. G-O-N-G. Or you can email your gongs to Jarrett, J-A-R-R-O-T-T, Jarrett at gmail.com. Best way to do it is the chat room, though. You can do it either way. Get a faster result if you're in the chat room. Give the song a chance. It can start off crappy and stay crappy. It can start off crappy and get crappier. Or it could get better. Or it can be the best damn piece of music you've ever heard in your entire life. Anything is entirely possible. Takes two or more judges to stop a song. And with all that said, let's get down and dirty and get right to it here. This first one, originally done... I'll start with this one. This one originally done back in 1976 by David Dundas. And he was another one of those one-hit wonders. He took this song to number 17 back in 1976. David Dundas, the song is called Jeans On. Let's see if I can remember or pronounce this name. Itumana. Itumana. So I'm like, oh, just call it Itumana. Itumana covering Jeans On from David Dundas. Here we go, judges. YouTube's Got Talent.

0: has the first gong. Oh, there we go. Wow. Hey, we had Fresh Phil. We had, Timmy. Gong there. Yeah, Fresh Phil and Timmy. Oh, they didn't make it. Oh, no, I was enjoying that. I need to feel you close to... Never mind. Oh, Tony did that, too. He looks like he gonged it. Yeah, see, we got the even gong in there. So, three of them gonged it, so I guess... I doubt that'll be seen in a... It was a Steve remix. I got your remix right here.
1: Oh, my.
0: Yeah, anyway, yipes. I had a feeling when I heard that it wasn't going to go anywhere, but we can darn sure bet it won't end up in a round two. May not even end up in a round 30. Let's see if we got another one, a couple more here. Oh, look what's next. We have a song called Jeans On by David Dunnis. Yes, another it's another one, another one singing this one. See if I just stumbled across two of the versions, and I got to try both of them. So we'll see. Again, David Dundas, the song Jeans On from 76. This guy's name is Santiago Medina Vaughn, or Medina, whatever. Santiago Medina Vaughn covering David Dundas' Jeans On. Now this one, he's doing all the vocals and all the instruments on this, so let's see how he does. Steve Vera Morning Show, YouTube's Got Talent. Here we go, judges.

0: Santiago Medina Vaughn covering David Dennis's what do they call that, Jeans On. Got one gong there with from Fresh Phil. I was afraid I was going to get more, but it didn't. But I didn't realize after you guys pointed it out that the beat was kind of off from the vocal, the rhythm part. Phil said the rhythm part is awful. Very out of sync, Phil says. So I would give him a round worm of applesauce anyway. I mean, the singing was good too, but I don't get that, how they can be offbeat, because he was doing all the instruments on that too. It's kind of like one of those split screen things. Anyway, we got coming up on 13 minutes for the top of the hour. I do have one more here. No, this one isn't Jeans On. This one's called Jeans Off. No, I'm not.
1: What the?
0: Yeah, that was funny. I sat up all night trying to think of that punchline. This next one, originally done. Where's my notes? Give me my notes here. This next one, originally done back in 1980 by Irene Cara. It was a number 4 hit for her. And, it's the same song as our YouTube's Got Talent. The song is Fame. And, person doing this, I don't know if I can pronounce it. Eglison Perez covering Irene Carr's Fame. He puts his own little twist on it. So I'm interested to see what the judges think about it. Here we go, judges. YouTube's Got Talent. Here we go.

is Fame, originally done by Irene Cara. And I was sitting here trying to pronounce his name still, and it just doesn't come to me right. It's, I lost my notes again. Here it is. Guys, Eglison. Or Eglison. Anyway, we'll just call him E. Perez. Covering Fame from Irene Cara. That amazing job on that one. And he sounded so good, I went to search the internet to see if he's like a popular singer somewhere, but couldn't find any information on him. And didn't have a whole lot of hits on YouTube. I mean, he had a good stand, but anyway. So, Fresh Phil says it ought to go to YouTube Contender of the Year, so it will go in there. YouTube Contender of the Year. Fame again. That's a wrap on YouTube's Got Talent history of this day of the weird. Hey, you got a video up on YouTube? Maybe you're cruising about, come across one. It's got good audio quality, and you think it'll make a great addition to YouTube's Got Talent. And why not send the link to me if you want it in an email, stevejarrett@gmail.com. stevejarrett.com, click on contact. Either way, yeah, he does. He did sound a bit Peruvian, can you say? We'll give it a listen. Be sure to put the link in there. We'll give it a listen. And you very well end up right here on the morning show's YouTube's Got Talent. Again, one more round of applause for all these participants and for the judges. And tomorrow's Wednesday, and we do Wednesday round two for Joyce Likes That. That's Squeeze. Speaking of Blue Jeans, someone mentioned this in the chat room because I actually had this set up. I was going to play with all this Blue Jeans stuff going. Neil Diamond, Forever in Blue Jeans on the morning show. At least it wasn't David Dunn. Oh, he is in the list. Never mind. I don't know. Keep your morning show.

0: Forever in Blue Jeans. It does kind of sound like it's a Reverend Blue Jeans. Well, it's probably Mr. Green Jeans from Captain Kangaroo. Yeah, he probably graduated from being Mr. Green Jeans to Reverend Green Jeans. Never mind.
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0: You know, I should leave the comedy to other people. Hey, we got 4 minutes now before the top of the hour. Hang on, another hour left of this nonsense. Next hour, stick around. We're going to have, what are we going to, it's our ever so popular on-demand and award-winning
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0: Funny when stories crap up on CJR News Desk. Birthday artists, we got a couple of them left here. So we'll get to those as well. In the chat room, we got Tony, we got Fresh Phil, we got Timmy Toon. Come on in, CJR.com, click on chat, be a part of it all. Hey, I'll be doing Memory Lane this Saturday. Hey. My theme song is going to be, or theme song, the feature theme is going to be songs with, or that are figures of speech. 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So there's lots to do, little time to do it in, whatever you do, wherever you go. Be sure to take the Steve Jarrett Morning Show with you.
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0: Well, the next song in the list was Jeans On by David Dundas. Okay, what the hell, I'll play it anyway. I wasn't going to, but I just had a mood. Since they both got gone, Steve Jarrett Morning Show. Don't gong this one, okay?

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1: People like sick stories. Some of you here will laugh. I swear, watch. Listen, it's true. He was a fella in the iron lung, and he had a lot of money, and he only had one heir to the money, his nephew. His nephew came to the hospital, visited his uncle, knew he was going to leave him some money. And he looked down at his uncle's iron lung and said, "Uncle, is there anything I can do for you?" His uncle said, "Yeah, take your foot off my air holes." That was good. Two little kids were playing in the basement, and one of them ran upstairs and said, "Mother, Johnny's on fire down in the basement." She said, "Well, get the marshmallows and come on." These are sick stories. Somebody likes them somewhere. Me, I want property. I don't care what it's about. I don't want 40 acres and a mule. I'll take the 40 acres. That's what I love, property. I own property in Watts, California. You talk about bad housing, I own it. I own 19 houses in Watts, California. If a nuclear warhead exploded on my property, I'd lose over $415. And when they had the riot in Watts, it broke my heart to see my people running through the streets, screaming and yelling and ducking those Negroes. No, it's a big difference between black people and Negroes. See, Negroes are holding black people back. A Negro tried to stick me up in Baltimore. Jumped out the alley. Gonna stick me up, didn't have a gun, a pipe, or a brick. Just knew karate. Jumped out the alley, said, "To stick up, I got a black belt." I said, "Well, they gonna need it to lower you in the ground if you mess with this one." Well, I've written a piece of material I'd like to do for you now. Whoever who's causing all the trouble in the world, I don't know if it's one individual or a group, clan, or whoever it is, but I like to wish whoever it is a five-car accident with no survivors. A slow ambulance with four flat tires and no spare. A junkie doctor with a $200-a-day habit with a gorilla on his back and a rusty scalpel in his hand as he's operating on whoever's causing all his trouble, and a fire truck is burning down and a hospital is burning down on top of the operating table, and frozen fire

0: values from where it started to where it is. I just get filled up when I get, I don't hate nothing but hate and midgets. I can't stand a midget. You get mad with a midget, you can't even cut him. You got to stab him in top of the head. I'd like to leave. I don't know if I left you fellas with that philosophy once, but I want to tell you this again, fellas. Marry an ugly woman when you decide to get married. And when she leaves you, you'll be happy. Awfully happy. My last wife was so ugly, I laughed all the way to the cab with her bag. I mean ugly. If she had stood on her head, her hair wouldn't touch the floor. Only woman living could eat a banana sideways. She'd smile and get lipstick on both ears. 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Don't choke. Yeah. Help me go over. Would you rather see me here or in a dark alley with a lead pipe waiting on one of y'all? Make up your mind. I can go either way. I smoke a lot when I perform. You know, I guess some of you here quit smoking because you didn't want cancer. A friend of mine quit smoking, didn't want cancer, got killed by a tobacco truck. A lot of things worse than cancer. A 6'6" black nationalist in an alley with a hatchet mad at you is worse than cancer. I'd rather be in the hospital with a spot on my lung eating Jell-O. It was terrific. I was out in the hospital today. Saw some girls I haven't seen in 9 months. Be surprised where everybody was. Okay. Now, let's see what I can do in 1 minute. No, it'll take 2 minutes for oatmeal. Well, I might as well sing something. You know, I'm a great composer. I would play, but because of the accident, I won't be able to play. You'd laugh? You'd laugh at a war veteran? Yes, war veteran and hero. Heroes are not born, they're cornered. I was a hero. Who do you think they named the foxhole after? Agnew? You ever hear of a soldier laying in a Spiro hole? I was there. I fought with all of them, and all of them whipped me. Got to shake it up now. You're a fine audience. May I say that as I leave? Which way this time? Backwards. Thank you so much for being nice.
1: All the stupidity gathering in one place. What more could you ask for? You're

0: David Naughton. He's still around, or I don't know. Gotta look him up and see. I haven't heard if he's doing anything. David N-A-U-G-H. David Naughton. Well, there he is. Wow, he's an old fart. he is 74 years old. He's turned 74. I don't know what he's doing anymore these days. I don't know. Oh, in 2023, he did Walking Nightmare. Does television. He, see, what did he do last recently? He did Super Mansion, Sharknado, really? American Horror Story. So he's still active. I don't think he's doing many disco songs much anymore. Anywho, we have 16 minutes now past the hour. Good to have everybody along for the ride in our third and final hour of the program. There's a lot of slides there. We have Timmy Tune, we have Tony, we have Fresh Phil in the chat room. And right now, we got business.
1: Coming up, News of the Weird. 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

0: Hi, Doris. How about a date tonight?
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4: Everybody get in the line so I can whoop all your ass.

slides on the weekend. We're a bit premature on our slide on the weekend. And you want to be careful about those premature slides. That didn't go right. Never mind. Let's see. Ladies and gentlemen, if you're driving, operating heavy equipment, engaged in complex mathematical equations, or if you're not able to say

0: mind, then better stop. You'll shoot your eye. Join me, if you will, with a sip of a nice hot fresh cup of coffee. Brewed and poured moments ago. For broadcast at this time. Here we go. Oh, I love fresh coffee. I haven't heard from my subconscious lately. I guess she took a break.
1: I'm still here.
0: Oh, great. I had to say something.
1: I've been watching.
0: I'm sure.
1: Next time you do that in the bathroom, shut the door.
0: Hey, I did shut the door. I mean, hey, another sip of coffee.
1: Busted.
0: Just remember, it's all supposed to be stupid and everything will be just fine. All right. Now that we got the coffee out of the way for the next 20 seconds, here are the stories that have crapped up on the CJR News desk. First up, in Fort Collins, Colorado, residents have reported seeing rabbits with black tentacle-like protrusions on their heads, according to news sources. Colorado Parks and Parks and Wildlife said that the horny growths, he said horny, are caused by a virus that is not dangerous to humans or pets, but warned people not to touch them just the same. The, quote, Frankenstein rabbit, end quote, are not in pain. CBW said, unless the spine grow on sensitive areas like the eyes, there is no known cure. These poor wascoey rabbits. Man, can you imagine having testicle-like protrusions? Oh, tentacle. I'm terribly sorry. I got that wrong. I guess I read that wrong. So if you're going to be in the Fort Collins, Colorado area, be on the lookout for deformed-looking rabbits.
2: Very quiet. I'm going to hunt tentacle-like protrusions on rabbits.
1: That was terrible.
0: Tell me about it. I never claimed to be an impressionist.
1: Like hell.
0: I've never heard of any. If any other guy out there has a female subconscious, let me know.
1: Nope, you're the only one.
0: Oh my god. Another sip of coffee so I can act more stupid. Well, I don't need coffee for that. Here we go. Finally. Good looking. Seeing what's going on in the chat room. Oh, okay. Oh, we're talking about car phones in there. It must be out there. Finally, on this edition of News of the Weird, Dan Burton, owner of Urban Trapping Wildlife Control in Salinas, California, alerted officials of Monterey County and the California Department of Fish and Wildlife to a discovery he made while trapping wild pigs in early August. Los Angeles Times reported that when Burton cut into one of the animals, he discovered that the flesh was off color. He says, quote, I'm not talking about a little blue. I'm talking about neon blue. Blueberry blue, end quote. Disco pig, I guess. Fish and wildlife officials say the blue flesh is probably caused by exposure to a poison popularly used by farmers to control rats, mice, squirrels, and other rodents. They are warning trappers and hunters not to consume the blue flesh. And some of the poison traps have been pulled from the fields because of pigs seeking them out. Well, you know, after having these stories, reading these stories, it got me thinking. Not that I am any sort of conspiracy theorist by Now, that would have been funnier if I had said it, Timmy. Timmy said blueberry bacon. I like that. See, people should be doing this show. Other people are funnier than I am. Anyway, not that I'm a conspiracy theorist or anyway, but I might be a little bit, but it got me thinking, you know, we got these rabbits that are formed with tentacle-like horns coming out of their heads, and now you have blueberry fish and whatnot, blueberry pigs or whatever. Got me thinking, you know, something is in the air. And then it got me thinking, what about those contrails that planes spew out that some call chemtrails? That's worth thinking about, my friends.

0: understood the words that or not. Kind of meant this guy should do the song the right way, staying alive, because he did a pretty good job. He ought to try and get himself on YouTube's Got Talent. Anywho, Spray in the Sky. By the way, since chemtrails are probably at the heart of all the poisoning going on, Steve Jarrett Morning Show, you can get your own morning show gas masks available for free.
1: It must be true, because I heard it on the radio. 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
0: I was making that up about the gas mask. That's it, that's all I can take. That's it for this edition of Once again, tomorrow, same time, same place for the Wednesday edition of the Morning Show. If you do me the honor of being a part of it, well, that'd just be dandy. He did seem pretty good. Not an easy song to do.
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0: Hey, we're at the bottom of the hour, halfway through the final hour of the program. We're going to get to our wrap up our birthday artist here in a bit. And I hate to tell you, Jarnak the Great called in sick today. I hate to tell you that. Right now, it's the Starship on the Morning Show. Nothing's going to stop us now. Except the end of the show.

Shondells. Thank you, thank you. I had a friend in grade school band. This was back in fifth grade. I remember the first day of school. The teacher, you know, was at, you know, introducing herself. We introduced ourselves to her. And they were, you know, then we're supposed to stand up and say our names and then give a nickname if somebody, you know, had a nickname they wanted to be called by. And this other kid, his name was Frankie. And God rest his soul, he passed years ago. Kind of sad. But anyway, he blurted out, yeah, call me Hanky Panky. And it just, oh, man. He and we were friends ever since then. So just happened to think about that. So, the

Yeah, we miss you, Hanky Panky. Let's see. Oh, it's about 22 minutes for the time of the year. Ladies and gentlemen, today is August 19th. Today is your birthday. Big hugs and happy birthday to you.

Yeah, so many different versions of them, Timmy. I don't know. Anyway, see, we have two birthday artists to finish here. Next up, where do we leave off? Oh, good. Next up on our birthday list, celebrating his 74th birthday. Happy... Oh, I got this backwards, don't I? Ooh, I almost loaded the wrong song. There we go. Next up, celebrating his 74th birthday. Happy 74 to bassist John Deacon of the band Queen. I thought this showcased the bass pretty clear. Queen, give your money, Joe.

Another One Bites the Dust featuring birthday boy John Deacon. Turns 74 today. Final birthday artist of the day. Oh, wow. Celebrates her 59th birthday. Kind of young for our group, isn't he? Celebrating her 59th birthday. Where's happy 59 to singer Leanne Womack. 59 today. I love this tune. Birthday girl Leanne Womack on the morning show.

Morning Show. Birthday girl, Leanne Womack. I hope you dance. She had quite a few other hits, too, but that one sticks out to my mind the most. Beautiful tune there. See what's my list. Happy birthday, Leanne Womack, 59 years old today. It is, we got here 13 minutes now before the top of the hour. I'm going to talk to you about this bunch of goofballs. Apology 9, psychedelic pop's grooviest cartoon band. Now, they just, for Joyce Alexa, released a new album not long ago. It's called Hideaway. And a new film, too, by the way, called Wander for Myself. And for Joyce Alexa. You can go to the website, apologynone.com, check out the film, and get yourself a copy of Hideaway, from which comes this single, well, not a really single,

Prodigy Nun. Song is called Happy from Hideaway. So 10 minutes from the top of the hour. Hey, we got time to do a Prodigy Nun double track. Here we go.

0: Two in a row there from Apology Nan. Talking about Pop's Groovy's Cartoon Band. Go there again, go to their website, apologynan.com. Check out the band of music, the videos, and merchandise. Also, their get that album, High. Oh, yeah, what is that? No, it's Hideaway. Sort of saying High Society. It was High Society was many moons ago. I guess probably still get that there, too. And check out their newest film called I Want It For Myself. Oops. And by the way, Timmy in the chat room with us from Apology United there, too. Let's see, we have about 6 minutes for the top of the hour. Getting ready to close things out for the day. I want to thank everybody hanging out here and being a part of it. Ooh, this sucks. I have, how much time do I have? See, I mentioned this before, I always have a hard time. I don't know why.
1: Three and a half minutes.
0: Yeah, well, there's more factors involved with it. But, see, I'm just subtracting what I need to start the closing themes and things. This says I started at, in about 20 seconds. I don't know why a couple of weeks ago I did Memory Lane and I started too late. I went like a minute over the show. And I'm surprised Bob didn't, you know, call me and
2: what the f*** are you doing, Stefan?
0: Yeah, well, that's what can I? Yeah, I don't know.
3: I was driving down US 41, some idiot crossed the line. I

that's make sure you gotta have make sure you got clean underwear on there. That's something your mother should have taught you back then. Let's see, we have I guess it is that time to start this. Okay, so, can you believe it is that time to go already? Ponderous, man. I was going to I am trying to find something. Copy link address. Trying to find some info that I was wanted to be sure I got correct. Okay. Wanna make sure it is. Okay, I got the chicken in the ear thing going on. Tells me that it's time to get the hell out of here. Hand it back to the people who know what they're doing. I have absolutely no idea what I'm doing. Big thanks to Fresh Phil, MaxRadio.ca, carrying the program in for providing the chat room. And, of course, the circle of friends at QStarFM.com. Yeah, baby. Okay, there's want to make sure I get this in here. We lost a really good friend of ours last week. I played music by him. I played some comedy stuff he's been in. And we lost our good friend Mark Putt last week. And I began remembering him today. It's Mark Putt Appreciation. How did Tim say that? Where's the chat room? Where is he? Oh, tonight is our Putt Appreciation Special. So tune in for that. And remember what a great friend he was and what a funny, funny guy. So we'll talk more about that. I have a couple of things I'll play for tomorrow on the show. So that starts at 7 p.m. Eastern Time. 4 p.m. Pacific Time. I had to figure that out. That's on YouTube. Check out the Babble Gab channel. Or just go to YouTube and type in Babble Gab. You can find it there. So we hope you'll tune in and help us remember Mark Putt. What a great guy. Sad to miss him. And going to miss him, too. Back tomorrow for the Wednesday edition of the morning show. Well, make it a great day. Enjoy yourself. Tomorrow we have This Day in History, Who's the Weird, Stupid Song of the Week tomorrow, and all that fun stuff. Go out, make it a great day. Enjoy yourselves. Party down. But if you're going to be partying, please do not drink and drive. Designated driver, take a taxi, take a bus, call mom and dad, or take a nice long walk. Just don't drink and drive. Back tomorrow. I'm out of here. Later.

We won't be back until next year, but I hope you look out for us. And I look forward to seeing you again. Time takes a cigarette.

0: 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I'm Count Macula with a special demonstration. Here's a jar. Now I'm dumping some rot in it. Now I'm pouring some tea on it. This is now a jar with some rot with some extra tea on the end. J-A-R-R-O-T-N-T. J-A-R-R-O-T-T. That spells Stefan Giroux.
1: I'm Artie Fax. The Steve Jarrett Morning Show is back, baby.

All right, it is time for the Ramon Experience live on Max Radio. Yeah, sometimes with disconnects, but guess what? Last week we had a couple during my show, but the archiver, when you hear the encore, it was fine. I didn't hear any gaps or anything. So keep that in mind if you're listening live and it all of a sudden goes, a disconnect is a weird problem. I don't know what it is. Anyway, it's been a hard week, and I was talking to Billy about Miriam, who, you know, she was one of the healthiest people that I know, and she passed away. Way too young to be passed away. She's like 15 years younger than me. However, she spent a lot of time with us, and Billy

in 2002. I said, "Are you Ramona?" Because they'd seen my picture and they recognized me. And that floored me. And then I ran into him again in 2003 at Frankfurt. And they were at, I believe, Meltdown as well. And Amsterdam, our last show as well. And we stayed with them, going to see Bowie in Amsterdam as well. And then they came over and had Florida, so I got pictures and everything I need to put up for the memory of Miriam, who, you know, she should have had like 30 more years, but no. Bloody liver cancer, anyway. But her funeral's tomorrow, and

Goldie and Gary Oldman were there. How cool is that? So, anyway, they were offered like, I don't know, hundreds and hundreds of pounds to give up their two tickets, and they said no and walked right in because they weren't their big Bowie fans. And, oh yeah, they were in Dublin with me as well. Oh. Yeah, so she'll be greatly missed. She was still, she was on Facebook, and then she had a kid later on after she came up to all her visits with us to Florida. We went all over Florida. Tampa, St. Augustine, Silver Springs, Miami, Key West, to name a few. They were over here several times, and even she even came on her own one time as well, and she's going to be greatly missed. And, yeah, so this show is sort of for her, because guess what? Remember on Riverside, they had video, they had questions, actually phone-ins, from all over Europe and questions. And she was able to ask David Bowie a question. Now, he didn't really like that question, I guess. But Josephine from Germany. So I also had one, and I know her. She's on my Facebook, and I've met her going to shows. And so we're going to have a couple of bits from Riverside before we get to Hanover Grand, which was their first Bowie show. And they had quite 29 years together. And I'm going to greatly miss Miriam. And this is dedicated to, sort of to her.

Welcome to Amen, Donna Kitty, ADR Men in Reading, Dave Pierce, Jeremy, aka Jess, Jesse Stargirl, over on Twitter, sometimes Tanya as well, and Jim Foden. Twitter, Jackalope, Brabs, who was there at Hanover Rand, Clawcoda, Massimo, Drinkwater, Thomas, and Nicholas, in the Ram Chat, Mikey T, Maddie, Bilski, Emperor of

radio universe, and sometimes A-Man. I think he's in there already, and I need to get in there. Yeah, and, we're going to have a bit of Riverside and questions.

0: over to Josephine from Germany, questioning David Bowie at the Riverside.
1: All right, well, I've got the question here from Josephine. Would you like me to do the accent or not?
2: Josephine, try your question, love.
1: Try again. Okay, now they want me to read it out. Here's Josephine's question. Unfortunately, we don't have it in Josephine's lovely accent, but this is the question she was going to ask.
2: Come on, Marjorie.
1: And she is kind of asking.
2: Do the accent.
1: She said, okay.
2: Sorry.
1: David. I have and a lovely great Dane named Joss.
2: Isn't it?
1: It's rubber. Whatever happened to your dog, Etzel?
2: Etzel, our poor Etzel was funny question. So you got a Dane called Jones.
1: I have a Josephine house. It's called Jones.
2: It's a dog, is it? Not a Danish man called Jones. Well, who knows? In Berlin then. Edsel got too big for the household and none of us could exercise him anymore. He was just too huge and big. And we gave him to a farmer. No, we didn't put him down. And as far as I know, he passed the rest of his life very happily in the fields and the meadows of...
1: That is beautiful.
2: Isn't that a beautiful story? Killing sheep.
1: Aren't you
2: their throats out?
1: And aren't you thrilled that we're using technology in this manner
2: to spread the word on this story?
1: Well, let's just clear.
2: His full name is Edsel von Spierhausen.
1: Now, was it? Was he a German dog?
2: Was that a joke?
1: Well, you can start. But you know, let's just clear.
2: The other man.
1: In case people are worried, David. Yeah. Did you have many pets, and do we have a lot of such questions to look forward to?
2: I've been petted quite a bit in my time, yes, Jonathan.
1: No more pet questions.
2: Meanwhile, full dogs...
1: No more pet questions.
2: Meanwhile, full dogs bomb the moon.

0: And when Bowie had some video questions in Austria, and they were like with the video asking him questions and he was answering them. They asked him about, one guy asked him about if he had any pets. And so Bowie answers the question also about his pets and Edsel von Spearhausen. And then we're going to have Miriam's question and another Riverside track.
1: Hello, David. I'm Adrian, and I would like to know, do you have any pets, and what are their names?
2: I don't have any at the moment. I had a cat called Sally, and a dog called Wendy. They were both run over. Then I had another dog called Edsel von Spearhausen. A long-haired something or other. It was a long-haired Alsatian, apparently, that one. That one hasn't been run over yet.
3: We're going to Amsterdam now, in the Netherlands, of course, from Copenhagen. I believe we have Miriam, who hopefully is there and it'll all work out. Miriam, if you can hear us, what's your question for David?
4: Good evening, David.
3: Hello, Miriam.
4: Hi. My question is, what is your favourite Bond song, and would you like to perform one of your own?
3: What is your favourite James Bond theme, and would you do one if asked, if indeed you have not been asked, or... Go on, David! Go on, son! Go on!
5: Oh, Lord. All right, absolute honesty, Lord. I stopped watching them after Sean Connery finished. And I was actually asked to do both the film, one of the films and the thing, the title song, and I turned it down because I don't like them.
3: You wouldn't do it.
5: Sorry.
3: You'd make a very good Bond villain.
5: 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That's why I turned down.
3: That would be great, though. You could be the man with the dodgy eye.
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3: Let's move on to...
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0: 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Not Riverside.
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0: With Hanover Grand, I was talking about. Hey, Brad, it's also a small venue, and Hanover gets like 600 got in there. They were hard to get tickets, and Mary McBelly were there. And Fallon in Lord, I'm sure. In 1997, we rewound to 1997, Berkeley, rehearsal.
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2: 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Zachary Orford on drums. And Gaylan Dorsey on bass and vocals. 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

0: address major questions for a deep philosophical piece that I wrote in 1980. 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
1: 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I don't know if they're big fries. 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

Oh, well, we had some disconnects, and that was weird because it was going every few seconds, but Bill managed to kickstart it back in. Hopefully he got reconnected.

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2: Well, sometimes. All right, we've got some more tracks, about three more out of order, by the way, from Hanover Grand that I needed to fit in anyway. Must try to stay connected, right? ¶¶

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1: I'm Casey Kasem. 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Well, it's BC time. 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

they're small fries or what. 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

0: 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I'm Count Macula with a special demonstration. Here's a jar. Now I'm dumping some rot in it. Now I'm pouring some tea on it. This is now a jar with some rot with some extra tea on the end. J-A-R, R-O-T, and T. J-A-R-R-O-T-T. That spells Stefan Giroux.
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For me, just another day. 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